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I can't give you any details right now, but trust me, Monday morning, I promise, you're going to know all the details of what I'm talking about. 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It's Rascal Flatts. Life is a highway.

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Hey, it's Emily. 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

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It's like magic. You should try it today.

Chase Matthew was busy last Thursday. Hey, it's Emily. He was at the PNC Live studio doing a show for us, and also later that night opened up for Jason Aldean at Cascade Amphitheater. I hope you are enjoying your Saturday. It's Ella Langley and Morgan Wallen.

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Well, it does hurt me so bad that I cannot tell you the secret that I've been dying to tell you. Hey, it's Emily 98.7 The Bull. 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We are going to Red Rocks to see somebody that you are going to be very excited about. 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
1: Well, look who it is. Last call, thought again. How's your mama? How you been? Girl, it's been too long.

Riley Green, Think Is You Drunk. It's Beat Up Radio. The Bar Brawl is on. Song number two. Debut single from Jacob Hackworth. This one's starting to cook a little bit. It's called What Took You So Long?

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5: I'm Jody Van Ellen. I was talking with Ella Langley about doing the collaborations that she does. She's got one now with Morgan Wallen.
6: Any collaboration I do, whether it be the music you grew up on is similar, or the way you've grew up, you know, started out playing shows or whatever it may be, and it kind of binds you in a way, and that's how you find your fellow songwriters or your fellow artists that you like to work with. And as far as me and Miranda go, I think, you know, all of that's true. I think we have a lot of similar musical influences we grew up on, and I think there's that grit there. I think Lainey's the same way, and that really is the thing that binds us all together. It's like we're not afraid to work for it, you know.
5: 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I Can't Love You Anymore on Cafe Nashville.

Can't Love You Anymore, Ella Langley, Morgan Wallen, sponsored by Triple Tigers Records on Cafe Nashville. I am Jody Van Allen. Well, the brand new album from Dan and Shay, it's called Young, comes out August 21st. Their tour starts on September 11th, the Young Tour. Here's Say So on Cafe Nashville.

0: That's Dan and Shay on Cafe Nashville Say So. I'm Jody Van Allen, so I was talking with Alexandra Kay. Her album's been out for some time now. What do you want fans to really take away from the album?
1: You can go through something that you think is the end of you, and it can birth a version of you that you never thought possible. And I just hope that they listen to this album and just know that happiness is just around the corner and you don't have to stay down forever.
0: Alexandra Kay, Straight for the Heart, sponsored by Wheelhouse Records on Cafe Nashville.

0: Sponsored by Wheelhouse Records, Alexander Kay, straight for the heart on Cafe Nashville. I'm Jody Vanlin. So Lainey Wilson writes most of her own stuff. And what's a typical writing session for you and your crew?
1: Man, a lot of times it's us just like catching up, loving on each other, you know, getting all the things out of the way. And we really just like put our ideas in a pile. And we explore all of our options, and that's how I feel like it always happens, is it's like no matter what, the best idea wins.
0: Lainey Wilson, Phone, Keys, Wallet on Cafe Nashville.

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0: I'm Jody Fallon. I was talking with Riley Green. Now, if you're in charge of your album cycle and all that, what would you do? How would you release music?
5: If I could do like whatever I wanted to do, I'd probably be in the studio and have several songs recorded and be looking at putting some of those songs out really, really soon. And then an album sometime this year. That's what I would do if I could make a schedule. But I don't know if we're doing that or not.
0: September 18th, the new album will be out from Riley Green. It's called That's Just Me. Here's Think As You Drunk on Cafe Nashville.

0: FA Nashville. I'm Jody Van Allen. That's Tyler Nance. Keeps me sane. Sponsored by Acondo Records.
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3: Kevin Ashbine, Jody Van Allen with George Burge. And I know you do a lot of festivals when you're out playing, but what's your favorite food from those festivals?
4: Oh my gosh, yeah. If you let yourself go at those festivals, you can get into some trouble really quick. I'm a big funnel cake guy, which I know is not like the easiest thing to eat. it looks like I might be doing something else backstage when I have white powder all over my face, but it's just funnel cake. But yeah, that's probably my favorite festival food, yeah.

George Burge, Luke Bryan, Ride, Ride, Ride on Cafe Nashville. I'm Jody Van Allen, brought to you by Broken Bow Records, Carly Pierce with Riley Green. If I don't leave, I'm going to stay on Cafe Nashville.

0: Carly Pearce, Riley Green on Cafe Nashville, sponsored by Broken Bow Records. If I don't leave, I'm gonna stay.
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4: Cafe Nashville, I'm Jody Vallon. So Lauren Elena and Chase Matthew with All My Exes, now a top 15 song.
5: I am literally freaking out that we're top 15. I cannot believe it. It feels so good to be back in the top 15. It's been years for me. So I'm so thankful for all the support, all the stations playing this song. It means so much to me. It feels so good to be back. Like, I just genuinely cannot believe it. I love this song. It's such an earworm. I'm so thankful to Chase for singing on it. And the fans are literally screaming it at the shows. I've noticed in the last couple of months such a shift. And that's because the radio is playing it and they're hearing it on the radio. So that is just so exciting. I'm so excited. I cannot believe it. I can't wait to see how far we go with it. And like I said, it just feels really good to be back.
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0: Lauren Elena with Chase Matthew on Cafe Nashville. I am Jody Van Allen. So I got a chance to sit down with Brantley Gilbert to talk about Sins of the Father, his brand new album that came out last week. The song on there called The Addiction. Let's talk about that one.
1: That song stopped me a couple times in the studio. So I thought this album was going to be the one that broke the streak. I hadn't taken a lyric sheet into the studio on anything I've written. It wasn't that I missed the words or forgot them on this one. It was that they hit heavy enough. They just stopped me dead in my tracks. I'm not really a crier. You know, it was just catches me out of left field. This is one of those, effed me up is one of those. And honestly, Begging for Change got me a couple times. But Live Forever is definitely one. And that's the thing with the record. It's being, you know, living in another direction and getting to this point looking back going, bro.
0: Such an incredible album. Brantley Gilbert, Good Damn, sponsored by Will House Records. You always

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15: Kathy Nashville, I'm Jody Vallon. So Ella Langley continuing to just break records left and right. And she always writes songs that resonate with people.
16: When I'm writing music, I'm really writing it for me in the moment. I write mostly from life experience. Kind of use it as a journal. These people know way too much about my life. But when a song does something like this, people are grabbing a hold of this in more of a way than you could have hoped when you're writing a song. You know, it shows you the power of what a song can do.
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You're Wild. That's Russell Dickerson on Cafe Nashville. I am Jody Van Allen. Thanks for joining us. Remember that Cafe Nashville is owned and operated by On Air Broadcasting Incorporated, and some of the songs on Cafe Nashville are presented as a sponsored feature. We'll see you again next time, so stay safe.

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1: Lubbock, Texas' own Flatland Cavalry kicking things off at number 40 with Never Coming Back. You got Fitz playing all the hits, and we're going to keep this thing rolling with a guy who's already made a huge name for himself behind the scenes before even stepping in the spotlight. As a songwriter, he's had a hand in hits like Morgan Wallen's Jack and Jill.

Now he's proven he's got plenty to say with his own music and his own voice. Climbing this week into number 39, here's Jacob Hackworth with What Took You So Long.

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How do you like that taste of your own medicine? Megan Maroney isn't holding anything back, and neither is country radio. She's moving up one spot this week to number 37 on the country top 40 with Fitz. And you know, one of the reasons we love country music so much is because it tells stories that just feel real. You know, maybe you've lived them. Maybe you know someone who has. Kevin Powers taps into one of those timeless country storylines with his latest hit song. And it's that age-old tale where one person stays home while the other heads off chasing bigger dreams. Can you relate? Kevin says he didn't have one specific hometown in mind. He just kind of wanted to put his own spin on a story that so many people can relate to. And judging by the reaction from country fans, I'd say he nailed it. Nailed it! Here's Kevin Powers, joined by Shaboozey, climbing in at number 36 with Move On.

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2: 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Take it away, Fitz.
1: 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We love you so much, and you are always part of the Fitz fam on the Country Top 40 Countdown. An incredible songstress right here, right now at number 34, Ashley McBride with What If We Don't.

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5: to It's the Dog Park comes

Watson Westbrook right there, going up three spots to number 25 with Painted You Pretty. They're not just songs with numbers, they're stories waiting to be told. And back to the summer of hits on the Country Top 40 with Fitz. And I'm telling you right now, you can't have country music without Morgan Wallen. So here he is now with the second debut of the week, here with the number 24 song, Ben

0: one up or wrong from 23 to number 22 for Dustin Lynch and Easy to Love. All right, wherever you are right now, at home, at work, in the car, don't go anywhere, because in just a minute, we're going to be opening up the CT40 Vault and taking a ride through almost 60 years of unforgettable country road trip songs. One of my favorite parts of the show, and it's happening next. Join me, because we're going down to the vault after this.
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0: Dan and Shay on the countdown with a song that'll make you just stop and pause wherever you're listening. The song is Say So, number 17. Coming up on the Country Top 40 with Fitz, every once in a while, somebody does something so simple, yet so incredibly kind, it completely restores your faith in people. And it all started with a four-year-old little boy who lost the one thing he couldn't imagine going to bed without. And what happened next, thanks to a group of hotel employees, is the kind of story that we could all use right now. So don't go anywhere. This week's good stuff is coming up next. Country Top
1: 40. It's Riley Green, and I'm here with Boot Barn.
2: When I was growing up in Alabama, we didn't have cowboys, just small tracts of land, no big open fields. And to me, a cowboy was somebody that was tough, that wasn't scared to work. My dad was kind of a cowboy in my eyes. You know, he built houses his whole life. You have to have a pretty good work ethic to get up every morning and go do construction work in a hot sun in Alabama. And that was our version of a cowboy where I grew up.
1: Riley Green and Boot Barn, sharing a deep respect for the cowboy way.
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0: You know how we do this, counting them down loud and proud from the OG CT40 studios down in Texas. You got Fitz playing the hits, our country caravan picking up speed right now at number 16 with Hardy, Morgan Wallen, Eric Church, and Tim McGraw. What a lineup, y'all. This

East on the Country Top 40. Most People Are Good. Your good stuff song of the week. All brought to you by my friends at Boot Barn. Boot Barn celebrates the values of honesty, hard work, ingenuity, and perseverance, proudly offering a piece of the American spirit. Boot Barn. Keep West. Part of the Country Top 40 Mustache Superhero Club is Zach Top. You got number 14 with South of Sanity.

0: Kenny Chesney holding on strong at number 8 with Carry on the Country Top 40 with Fitz. Coming up, Kane Brown hasn't forgotten all the doors that were slammed in his face before he made it. Now he's doing something that could change the life of the next unknown country artist forever. And I'm going to tell you what he's doing. Coming up. 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

Kane Brown, KB, clocking in another week at number 6 with Woman. 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The Country Top 40 with Fitz, and it's true, as the songs get bigger, the numbers get smaller. Ain't it funny how that works out? Inside the top 5 right now, Bailey Zimmerman, number 5 with Chevy Silverado.

0: Ella Langley and Morgan Wallen gaining one, sliding into number two with I Can't Love You Anymore. And this is it. We've counted them all down, and now there's only one song left. So who's about to earn the biggest title in country music this week? Who's taking home the number one spot on the country top 40 with Fitz? Because the wait is almost over. Turn it up. Don't go anywhere, because in just a few minutes, we're going to reveal the biggest song in the world right here on the country top 40 with Fitz. This portion of the country top 40 with Fitz is brought to you by Progressive Insurance. 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
15: Welcome back to the Country Top 40 with Fitz, and we have made it to the top. Well, almost to the top. We have just one more song to go until the number one song in the land, because I just can't play the biggest song in the world without warming you up a little bit, right? I believe in warming up. I believe in movement. Movement is medicine, and we got to keep it circulating. Your warm-up to number one is brought to you by Boot Barn. Keep West. Do you mind if I ask you something? Where did summer go? I mean, it feels like we were just celebrating the 4th of July, and somehow here we are, turning the calendar to August. Before we know it, the kids are going to be back in school, football is going to be kicking off, and another summer will be in the books. And that's one of the things I love most about country music. You know, a great song has a way of slowing life down. Even if it's only for a few minutes, it can take you right back to a summer that you will never forget. So before I reveal this week's number one song on CT40, let's celebrate the season with one of the greatest summer anthems of the last decade. Here's former CT40 number one, Kenny Chesney's American Kids. Your warm-up to number one.
16: Double wide quick stop, midnight tea top, Jack in her cherry coat town. Mama and daddy put their roots right here, cause this is where the car broke down.

everybody say Morgan Mania. Morgan Wallen scoring his 19th country top 40, number one in country radio after climbing up one with Don't We. And a huge congrats going out to Morgan and his co-writers, Rocky Block, John Byron, Ashley Gorley, Blake Pendergrass, and Charlie Handsome, an all-star lineup team right there. Well done, y'all. I know you're celebrating in Nashville this weekend, listening to the countdown right now, and I just want to say many, many, many more. Country Top 40. And that is how we count them down. From number 40 to number one, that's this week's presentation of the 40 biggest hits in country music, compiled and ranked each week by MediaBase 24/7. And a huge shout out to the CT40 staff right now, including Cody Culberson, the notorious DEP, Deborah Evans Price, Nick Allen, Drew Brownfield, and Scott Mahalik. The Country Top 40 comes to you each week from the good folks at North Star Audio, and we do it all from the original CT40 studios deep in the heart of Texas. I

0: Yes.
1: And I can't wait to see you next weekend. We're going to find out if Morgan Wallen is going to do it all again at number one with Don't We. So stay cool this week. If you got something going on in your life, just bow your head, say a prayer. You're going to be all right. And remember to think big, because you're thinking anyway. And who's better than you?

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0: Were you there last night? 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Hey, it's Emily 98.7 The Bull. And if you were, you probably cannot speak today because you were screaming your head off to all of her songs. It's okay, relatable.
1: Yes,

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later tonight, 7 to 10 p.m. right here on the Bull for She's Country. Hey, it's Emily. Those 3 hours we celebrate the incredible women of country music. It's going to be a really fun show. So I will see you tonight from 7 to 10 p.m. right here for She's Country.

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Set your alarm for 7:30 in the morning. I know it's early, okay? But that is the $1,000 minute with the Morning Stampede. Hey, it's Emily. You can win $1,000 tomorrow. Just answer 10 questions correctly in 60 seconds. You got this. 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
0: 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Hang

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There are certain rules that just do not apply on the weekend. Say it's Emily 98.7 The Bull. 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It doesn't count. It's fine.

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I am so excited for tomorrow because there is going to be a big announcement right here on 98.7 The Bull. Hey, it's Emily. So, you know, Watershed isn't happening. We're heartbroken about that. So what we're doing is we're hopping on Route 98.7 and we're headed to Red Rocks instead to see somebody very exciting. Details coming tomorrow.

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1: 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Zach Bryan and Casey Musgraves. Hey, it's Emily. 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
1: There are some amazing shows lined up at the PNC Live Studio. Hey, it's Emily. If you haven't seen a show there, you got to get there. 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

Thursday night, it is going down at Hayden Holmes Amphitheater. This guy, Luke Bryan, going to be there. And guess what? You can be there too. So if you don't have your tickets yet, don't worry. You know we got you covered.

0: If your first date takes you to a lame restaurant, Quotey Fingers, is that enough to call off the dates?
1: I don't know, man.
0: I can tell you don't know.
1: I'm going to say no.
0: Let's talk about this Monday morning with the Morning Stampede.
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Hey, it's Emily 98.7 The Bull. This is the St. Jude Walk and Run that's happening at the Oregon Zoo. And the Morning Stampede is going to be there. 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So for more info on that, head to stjude.org/walkportland.

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basically describes my relationship with shots. Okay. Hey, it's Emily 98.7 The Bull. Like, I know they're bad for me. I know I shouldn't do them, but for some reason, I can't stay away.

I cannot wait for tomorrow, and it's very rare that I'm actually looking forward to a Monday. It's Emily. But we have a big announcement for you here at 98.7 The Bull. We are hopping on Route 98.7, okay? And we are headed to Red Rocks to see somebody very exciting. You're going to be happy with this news. Details coming tomorrow.

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Hey, it's Emily. It's so easy to enter to win. 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

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Just feel good in the morning. And then it's like 2 a.m. and I'm still up scrolling on Instagram.

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My name is Emily. Thank you so much for listening and hanging out with me today. V-Dub is up next for you. I hope you have an awesome rest of your Sunday. Enjoy this weekend. You deserve it. And I will see you right back here tomorrow morning. Let's hang out together again and listen to the very best country music right here on 98.7 The Bull.

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It's JT. I feel like I got to pray since it's Sunday. And today I'm praying for anyone braving Costco. You ever been to Costco on a Sunday? What a nightmare.

98.7 The Bull, it's JT. I think my favorite genre of social media video is Lauren Elena trolling her buddy Kane Brown. 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

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Jelly Roll and Bunny. 98.7 The Bull. It's JT. Now Bunny is apparently shopping herself around to Hollywood, trying to get herself a reality show deal. What's going on here? I never

0: If your first date takes you to a lame restaurant, Quotey Fingers, is that enough to call off the date?
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98.7 The Bull, it's JT. If your belly can handle rides and a belly full of fried food at the same time, you're built for this. 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

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It's JT. I know you're missing out on Watershed this year, but how about this for a big show? Ella Langley at Red Rocks, one of the most iconic venues in the country. Right up there, if not even better than the Gorge. We're taking Route 98.7 to Red Rocks. Your first chance to win is coming up tomorrow. You got to listen for Ella to shout out The Bull. 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

for Chase Matthew. 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

Man, Morgan's buddy's got to be sick and tired of him. He's out here breaking records left and right. 98.7 The Bull, it's JT. He just broke the record, or should I say set the record, for most number one singles off the same album. 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

0: 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I know they got plenty young blood left in them, and plenty nights under pink skies you taught them to enjoy.
1: Man, what a great year it's been for concerts. Were you at Zach Bryan at Autzen Stadium? 98.7 The Bullets, JT, if you missed that one. We got another big one down in Bend coming up this week. Luke Bryan is going to be at Hayden Holmes Amphitheater. We got your last-minute tickets on our Instagram. 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